a friend's name north to Detroit City. And after all these years, I find I've just been wasting my time. So I just think I'll take

questions that I need to know. How you could ever hurt me so. I need to know what I've done wrong.